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1: 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See, it's burning me to hold on to this. I know this is something I gotta do, but that don't mean I want to. 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